The moon and the Mars and the galaxies. Yeah. Then she came along and said, hello, my name is Aunt Sophie. And she loves to twerk and dance and drink champagne with a man as much as she can. End of the night, she be going home and one that is pretty good.

fragilistic legging girl next to the bar. I think she likes me because I do things exactly just like Escobar. One of a few that delivers packs with dope and extra little large. Never chase the money, money, but the money keep on chasing me. And by now she's

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From the United States come Cries of Redemption with This Is What It Feels Like, a powerful song filled with intensity and emotion, driven by strong vocals and a passionate musical build-up. The track explores raw feelings and personal struggle while maintaining an energetic alternative rock spirit.

Flying the Flat for Italy, Gabriel Attardo presents Non Correre, a song that combines sensitivity and elegance with a heartfelt melodic style. The emotional delivery and authentic atmosphere give the track a timeless quality, inviting listeners to slow down and truly connect with the music.

This week, Denmark is represented by Wigfeet, X-Low Foundation UK with Roccolino DJ and their vibrant track Suga. 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

Coming from Brazil, Banda Stone Age shares the powerful Fallen Angel, a track-reaching atmosphere and emotional depth. Combining strong rock influences with dramatic melodies, the song creates an intense listening experience that captures both strength and vulnerability.

Representing Norway, Dread Spectre Council unveils Where Would Let Go, a dark and immersive composition with a haunting emotional core. The track builds a mysterious sonic landscape where powerful instrumentation and reflective themes come together in a striking way.

Closing this week's journey is France with Dan Ziller and The Eyes of a Child. Delicate yet deeply expressive, the song carries a thoughtful and emotional message through warm melodies and a refined musical arrangement that leaves a lasting impression. Like dust in the wind. Will it be the chosen one?

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1: 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So now come with me and let's enjoy it.